$29.99, where we are less than 24 hours away from kicking off the Memorial Day weekend, the unofficial start to summer. It's just after 8 o'clock. I'm Steve Hall, and this is Hudson Westbrook, House Again, High 99.

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1: I-99. Well, we got to enjoy some sunshine today, but don't get used to it. Showers and thunderstorms back in the forecast for tomorrow. A slight chance of rain Saturday and Sunday as well. Details of your Memorial Day weekend forecast on the way with Jesse Walker. 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
15: Hi, everyone. We're looking at partly cloudy skies. Night temperature dropping into the mid-50s. For tomorrow, cloudy. Some showers developing as the day wears on. Highs near 70. For tomorrow night, mostly cloudy. Again, some scattered showers dropping back down around 60. Skies become partly sunny on Saturday with highs in the upper 70s. From WTWO, your local weather authority, I'm meteorologist Jesse Walker.
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Don't forget to fly your flag proudly. Remember those that gave their lives to keep our freedoms. Got a community cookout coming up on Sunday at 12:30 at the Terre Haute Community Church. Then the Terre Haute Memorial Day Parade Sunday at 2 o'clock in downtown Terre Haute. Enjoy your Memorial Day weekend. It's Thomas Rhett, Jordan Davis. Ain't a bad life. High 99. Happy Thursday, everybody.

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Sounds like fun to me. Here's Blake Shelton. Stay country or die trying. Bye.

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working our way through a Thursday night, but got our sights set on the holiday weekend. Just after 9 o'clock now, I'm Steve Hall with the new one from Ty Myers. It's the Ends of the Earth, I-99. From the

99. Looks like you'll need that umbrella tomorrow. A 90% chance of showers and thunderstorms through the day on your Friday. Slight chance of rain both Saturday and Sunday with mostly cloudy skies. Jesse Rucker's got details of the forecast coming up. We've got Ella Langley's number one smash, Choosing Texas.

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1: local Weather Authority forecast.
2: All right, everyone, we're looking at partly cloudy skies. Night temperature dropping into the mid-50s. For tomorrow, cloudy, some showers developing as the day wears on. Highs near 70. For tomorrow night, mostly cloudy again. Some scattered showers dropping back down around 60. Skies become partly sunny on Saturday with highs in the upper 70s. From WTWO, your local Weather Authority, I'm meteorologist Jesse Walker.
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1999. It'll be a big weekend of racing, the greatest spectacle in racing. The Indy 500 is this Sunday from Indianapolis. Race starts about 12:30 with the coverage starting about 10 o'clock on the Fox Network. Later Sunday afternoon, it's NASCAR's Coca-Cola 600, the longest race of the year. 6 o'clock on Prime from the Charlotte Motor Speedway. Here's Jordan Davis. It's time to turn this truck around. I-99.

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99. Working our way through a Thursday night. Hard to concentrate on work, though, with the holiday weekend creeping up on us. It's just after 10 o'clock now. Shaboozy with Jelly Roll. Here's Amen. High 99. 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

High 99. A pretty good evening for the banks of the Wabash Festival at Fairbanks Park. We'll drop down to about 54 overnight, but a chance of rain moving in after midnight with a good chance of rain through the day tomorrow. If you want to know how the weekend shapes up, Jesse Walker tells you all about it in a couple of minutes. Here's Riley Green with Ella Langley. Don't mind if I do. High 99.

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0: 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Local Weather Authority forecast.
1: All right, everyone, we're looking at partly cloudy skies. Night temperature dropping into the mid-50s. For tomorrow, cloudy, some showers developing as the day wears on. Highs near 70. For tomorrow night, mostly cloudy again. Some scattered showers dropping back down around 60. Skies become partly sunny on Saturday with highs in the upper 70s. From WTWO, your local weather authority, I'm meteorologist Jesse Walker.
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$1.99. No winner in the Powerball jackpot last night. The jackpot swells to $131 million for the next Powerball drawing coming up on Saturday. Tomorrow night, it's the Mega Millions jackpot. That stands at $296 million now. It's Chris Young, till the last one dies. High 99. Good evening, everybody.

9.99. Checking this date in history. It was on this date back in 1819 that bicycles were first introduced to the United States. On this date back in 1881, the American Red Cross was founded by Clara Barton. And on this date back in 1992, Johnny Carson hosted The Tonight Show for the very last time. Late night TV has never been the same. It's Tucker Wetmore, Brunette, Bye.

$9.99. Well, if you're traveling this holiday weekend, be careful. Going to be a lot of folks on the road. Hopefully those gas prices will continue to fall. Don't count on it, though, okay? Chase Matthew, Darlin', High 99.

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9.99, beginning our final hour together today, heading toward the midnight hour, just after 11 o'clock on a Thursday night. I'm Steve Hall, welcome you aboard with Kelsey Ballerini and Baggage, 5.99.

High 99. We've got rain creeping back into the forecast after midnight across the Wabash Valley. About a 40% chance of rain tonight. A 90% chance of rain through your Friday. Just a slight chance of rain Saturday and Sunday. Jesse Walker checks the weekend forecast for you in just a couple of minutes. Here's Jason Aldean, and how far does a goodbye go? High 99.

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0: 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Local Weather Authority forecast.
17: All right, everyone, we're looking at partly cloudy skies. Night temperature dropping into the mid-50s. For tomorrow, cloudy, some showers developing as the day wears on. Highs near 70. For tomorrow night, mostly cloudy again, some scattered showers dropping back down around 60. Skies become partly sunny on Saturday with highs in the upper 70s. From WTWO, your local weather authority, I'm meteorologist Jesse Walker.
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$4.99. In case you're looking for a midnight snack today, National Strawberries and Cream Day. That sounds good. It's also National Memo Day. Leave yourself a note about that one. And it's National Waitstaff Day. Here's to the waiters and waitresses that keep the food coming. Underpaid, both of them, no doubt. Me and a beer. Chris Jansen from High.

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another night of work. Thursday is history for me. Going to hit the road for home. Thanks for your company tonight. I'll be back tomorrow night to help you kick off the holiday weekend. In the meantime, keep yourself safe, happy, and healthy, and we'll talk again soon. Enjoy your Friday. It's Max McNown. 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

Howdy, y'all. This is Aaron Watson. This is my brand new song, Pontiac. I wrote this song about a memory that I had where my mom and dad got into an argument when I was little. I remember mom drove off, but mom came back. And this song is about me asking mom, you know, if I'm just like dad, what did he say, what did he do to get you to turn that Pontiac back around? Howdy, y'all. 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

0: 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It's pretty much about, you know, going back to a relationship, but knowing you shouldn't, and so I hope you guys like it.
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Thanks to the guys talking to his heart, saying, "Don't you tell me now. Don't let people know what's happening. Don't tell me." 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

Howdy, y'all. This is Aaron Watson. This is my brand new song, Pontiac. I wrote this song about a memory that I had where my mom and dad got into an argument when I was little. I remember mom drove off, but mom came back. And this song is about me asking mom, you know, if I'm just like dad, what did he say, what did he do to get you to turn that Pontiac back around? Howdy, y'all. This is Aaron Watson, and here's my brand new song on High 99.

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1: What's up, y'all? 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

99, Morgan Wallen and Wasted on You. Good morning and happy Friday to you, my friend. Looks like we're going to be seeing off and on showers and thunderstorms pretty much all throughout the day. A high today of 71. Here's Thomas Redd and

I-99, Dustin Lynch and Mama's House. I'm going to be doing some grilling this weekend, whether it's raining or not. If nothing else, I'll get the George Foreman up and enjoy my new 65-inch TV. See

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6: Good morning, everyone. We're going to be looking for showers to be developing today with a daytime high of about 70. For tonight, still some scattered showers around. Temperature drops down to 60. Then for tomorrow, as we start the weekend, skies become partly sunny. Could see a few scattered showers, highs in the upper 70s. From WTWO, your local weather authority, I'm meteorologist Jesse Walker.
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Hi, 99, the Wabash Valley's Country Station. Just a reminder, the state police will have extra patrol out this weekend. They're going to be looking for speeders, distracted drivers, and especially road rage. So calm it down. Here's Hudson Westbrook, House Again, High 99.

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My Red Sox are out of the cellar now and starting to make their way up to the top. I got a feeling they're going to get there before

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1: Good morning from the WTWO newsroom. I'm David Shepard reporting. Members of a local union protesting yesterday at the site of a new industrial park in Sullivan. Leaders say that they were originally promised that local workers would be used for the project, but when they arrived to break ground, a different crew was already hired. Negotiations between union leaders and county commissioners have been unsuccessful. However, the commissioners say that they will explore all of their legal options. Crews and marshal responding to a camper fire last night at the Road Ranger gas station along I-70. When crews arrived, the camper was fully engulfed in flames. We have reached out to local authorities for more information. Buckle up and avoid distractions. That's the advice this morning from Indiana State Police ahead of what's expected to be a busy holiday weekend for travel. AAA estimates a record-breaking Memorial Day weekend on the roads with nearly 969,000 Hoosiers traveling to their holiday destinations. Gas prices are at their highest level since 2022, so travelers should budget accordingly. According to AAA, peak congestion on the roads expected today from 3 to 6 p.m. Return traffic expected to be heavy on Monday. If you want to avoid that heavy traffic on your way back home, AAA suggests traveling on Sunday. And local cities are getting ready to open their pools for the summer. That includes the city of Sullivan. That pool slated to open this Sunday at noon, weather permitting. The pool's opening marks the unofficial start to summer. In the newsroom, I'm David Shepard reporting for WTWO, your local news leader.
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3: Good morning, everyone. We're going to be looking for showers to be developing today with a daytime high of about 70. For tonight, still some scattered showers around. Temperature drops down to 60. Then for tomorrow, as we start the weekend, skies become partly sunny. Could see a few scattered showers, highs in the upper 70s. From WTWO, your local weather authority, I'm meteorologist Jesse Walker.
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0: 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Kenny Chesney, How Forever Feels. Good morning and happy Friday, my friend. Well, we're going to start the Memorial Day weekend out a little on the wet side. Look for showers today, a high getting up to 67. We start our day at 58.
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0: 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Well, we're looking for your best dad jokes here in the Wabash Valley. We have a dad joke hotline, and it is 812-917-3924. Father's Day is just around the corner, and if your dad joke is one of the best, well, you could win a Father's Day prize package. I'll get us started with one. What do you call a well-balanced horse? Stable.
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0: You know, one of my favorite meals is beans, cornbread, and fried potatoes. 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
1: Hi, daddy-daddy, Joe D. Messina. Bye-bye. Coming up in the Nashville Scoop, some things Ella Langley wants to accomplish but hasn't yet. And how does Cody Johnson get along with his son? It's time.

0: Hi, 99. Jordan Davis saying, turn this truck around. Well, Cody Johnson, he's Male Artist of the Year. He's Entertainer of the Year. But apparently, he is chopped liver to his son whenever his wife's around. He was asked what it's like to have a new baby boy. Cody said, oh, it's been great. He's fat, he's healthy, and he's also a mama's boy. We're good until mama comes around, and then he always wants mama. Well, sometimes those things happen. Well, Ella Langley revealed some career goals that she hasn't accomplished yet, and they're pretty reachable. She wants to be a musical guest on Saturday Night Live, and then someday, eventually, host Saturday Night Live. She wants to sell out multiple stadiums, which I'm sure she will. She wants to start acting within the next year. I'm surprised that hasn't happened already because she is a phenomenal actress. And I think this is so cool. She wants to add a saxophone player to her band. Ella, good luck with that. Well, unfortunately, we do have sad news to pass along this morning. In case you haven't heard, NASCAR driver Kyle Busch has passed away during a NASCAR Cup race on May the 10th at Watkins Glen. He radioed into his crew requesting medical aid from Dr. Bill Heisel and a shot after the race. According to the TV broadcast, Busch had been struggling with a sinus cold that was exasperated by the intense G-forces and elevation changes at the upstate New York road course. Our hearts here at High 99 go out to the family of Kyle Busch. He is survived by his wife, Samantha, and his children, Brexton and Lennox.
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7: High 99, your local weather authority forecast.
8: Good morning, everyone. We're going to be looking for showers to be developing today with a daytime high of about 70. For tonight, still some scattered showers around. Temperature drops down to 60. Then for tomorrow, as we start the weekend, skies become partly sunny. Could see a few scattered showers, highs in the upper 70s. From WTWO, your local weather authority, I'm meteorologist Jesse Walk.
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0: 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It is time for our small town salute, and today we salute our friends in Palestine, Illinois, home of the legendary Palestine Rodeo. 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
1: Good morning from the WTWO Newsroom. I'm David Shepard reporting. Buckle up and avoid distractions. That's the advice from Indiana State Police this morning ahead of what's expected to be a busy holiday weekend for travel. Peak congestion expected today from 3 to 6 p.m. with heavy return traffic on Monday. If you want to avoid that heavy traffic, you are urged to travel on Sunday. And Memorial Day weekend does kick off tomorrow, and cities are getting ready to open their pools for the summer. That includes the city of Sullivan. That pool slated to open Sunday at noon. Of course, that's weather permitting. The pool's opening marks the unofficial start to summer. If you're driving south this weekend, listen up. A popular lake in southern Indiana is closed for the holiday weekend. Officials of Lincoln State Park and Spencer County say the beach and boating area will be closed due to low lake levels. Terre Haute Catholic Charities' biggest fundraiser of the year is officially on. It's the Wabash Valley Rubber Duck Regatta. You can adopt a rubber duck and have the chance to win $10,000. You can get more information on our website, mywabashvalley.com. And we're following breaking news out of the world of sports. NASCAR legend Kyle Busch has died after battling an illness. NASCAR remembering Busch overnight on social media, calling him one of the sport's greatest and fiercest drivers. Busch had been hospitalized with a severe illness and was undergoing treatment, but the family did not disclose what that illness was. Kyle Busch was 41. In the newsroom, I'm David Shepard reporting for WTWO, your local news leader.
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4: Good morning, everyone. We're going to be looking for showers to be developing today with a daytime high of about 70. For tonight, still some scattered showers around. Temperature drops down to 60. Then for tomorrow, as we start the weekend, skies become partly sunny. Could see a few scattered showers, highs in the upper 70s. From WTWO, your local weather authority, I'm meteorologist Jesse Walker.
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0: I-99, the Wabash Valley's country station. Luke Bryan and Play It Again. Well, last month, a 36-year-old man from New Jersey, his name is Anthony Rhodes, ignited a grocery cart full of fireworks in the children's clothing section of a Walmart in Maryland. He did it to cover up a jewelry heist. Now, there was chaos when the fireworks started going off and customers were fleeing to get out. Meanwhile, Anthony broke into a jewelry counter and stole multiple pieces of jewelry worth nearly $10,000. I would have never thought there'd be $10,000 worth of jewelry in Walmart. But anyway, the store also suffered nearly $10 million in damages due to fire damage, destroyed inventory, cleanup costs, and the smoke and soot. Thankfully, no one was injured. Anthony's now facing multiple charges, including first-degree arson, manufacturing an explosive device. Well, Anthony, you know, the fire, it did create a diversion. However, unfortunately for him, he forgot that they have security cameras, and that's how they identified
1: it. High 99.
2: 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And
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I-99, Tim McGraw and Shotgun Rider. Tim has had 93 songs that have been on the Billboard Hot 100. Wow. Over 40 of them have been number one. Here's Luke Combs. He's got 20-something number ones right now.

0: 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Want to congratulate the Lady Patriots tennis team for winning the girls' tennis sectional. Great job, girls. We wish you the best of luck in the regional. Coming up, it's the Breakfast Bribe.
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3: Good morning, everyone. We're going to be looking for showers to be developing today with a daytime high of about 70. For tonight, still some scattered showers around. Temperature drops down to 60. Then for tomorrow, as we start the weekend, skies become partly sunny. Could see a few scattered showers, highs in the upper 70s. From WTWO, your local weather authority, I'm meteorologist Jesse Walker.
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0: I-99, the Wabash Valley East Country Station. That is Dylan Scott and What He'll Never Have. Good morning. Happy Friday, my friend. It is time for the Breakfast Bribe. And joining me in the studio today is Corey Tibbetts. Corey, how are you doing today, my friend?
1: I'm doing good. How about you?
0: Cool. Now, you have a really cool and unique event coming up. Tell me about it. It's called Riding with an Angel.
1: Yes, the Riding with an Angel. We do this ride every year. This will be our third annual. It's to spread awareness for adjustable beds. We had lost our daughter to an unfortunate event with an adjustable bed. So we try to be there for our communities and raise as much money as we can for Shop with a Cop.
0: Shop with a Cop. Cool. That was her favorite program. Tell me about Millie.
1: Millie was 8 years old, outgoing, vibrant. She was into motorcycles, wanted to be a cop when she grew up. And when we lost her, I had joined the Iron Vikings Motorcycle Club. And this is our way of giving back to the community. We're a pretty big club. We're all over the place. We are part of the Alliance, which is a pretty big group. You can check their Facebook out or their webpage out. And this is what we do. This is who we are. We just try to do as much as we can for the community, whatever we can do.
0: Okay. Now, tell me about the ducks. We got to talk about that because that is such a cool thing that you have going. So the ducks.
1: We started Millie Ann Duck, and originally started out just we were putting them on Jeeps locally, and it just went viral. So we started a Facebook page for Millie's friends and people who would find the ducks, and just ask them to take a picture wherever you travel. You know, take a picture with the duck, show us where Millie's gone, and it's went huge. We have over 1,000 followers now. She's been all over the place. She's been in France, Germany, Canada, everywhere. It's really cool to see how far the duck has traveled. So that's how that got started.
0: That's very, very cool. And what is the name of the Facebook page?
1: It's Where's Millie Ann's Duck on Facebook. Just get on there and type it in, and it comes right up, and you can see all the places she's been.
0: Yeah, I've got some of those ducks. Thank you for bringing those, by the way. And
1: absolutely,
0: I'm going to put them in some unique places, and so people can start posting and bring awareness. And you got a ride coming up?
1: We do have a ride coming up, June 27th. Will be our third annual Riding with an Angel, and it starts in Rockville Beechwood Park, and it ends at the Elks Lodge in Rockville. We have pulled pork, baked beans, silent auction. We have over 30 items for the silent auction. All the proceeds go to Shop with a Cop. We have a live band there, Zillified. Shout out to them for coming and donating their time and everything. And it's gonna be amazing.
0: Well, Corey, thank you so much for coming in to tell us about Riding with an Angel and telling me about the ducks too. I think that's really, really cool. Dan from Quality Roofing joins me. How are you doing today, my man?
2: I'm good, Marty. Happy Memorial Day weekend.
0: Happy Memorial Day weekend to you. You've been busy dodging the raindrops.
2: That's sure. Yes. It's it seems like all we do here lately is dodge raindrops. I know we need rain, but I think we can hold off for a few days.
0: Yeah, get caught up.
2: Get caught up, get the race in this weekend, and everybody
0: absolutely.
2: Get out and enjoy the Memorial Day weekend.
0: I plan on doing that. I plan on sleeping.
2: Sleeping. Come on, Marty.
0: Yeah. Well, I will say this, though. When I say I'm sleeping in this weekend, for me, that's getting up at 7 in the morning.
2: Right.
0: And I'll text Kelly or call her and say, hey, you want to go have breakfast? And, who are you calling so early for? I'm like, when I get up at 7, that means I've slept in for 4 hours longer than I normally do.
2: Exactly. Exactly. Corey, it sounds like a great event you guys have got going on up there. I think I heard you say not just bikes, but Jeeps, side-by-sides.
1: Yes, we have routes planned for the motorcycles. We have a route planned for Jeeps, and we have a route planned for side-by-sides. And they all meet at the same point.
2: Awesome. Awesome. And that's June 27th.
1: Starts at 9 o'clock, kickstands up at 10.
2: Awesome. Well, hopefully you get a big crowd out there to enjoy that and have a great event. You think, would you say it's your third annual, fourth annual?
1: This will be our third annual.
2: Good deal. Well, hopefully everybody gets out there to help you out with that event. We at Quality Roofing would like to give you $100 to help you out with that event.
1: Oh, thank you.
2: Absolutely. Appreciate absolutely. That. Anything we can do.
0: Well, Corey, thank you so much for coming in to talk about Riding with an Angel. We will have those details also up on our community calendar. And we wish you the best of luck with the ride. And again, the proceeds go to Shop with a Cop. Dan, thanks for coming in today. And I want to thank all our friends at Quality Roofing for giving back to the community like you guys do. We certainly appreciate you.
2: Well, thanks for having us in, Marty.
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Jesse Walker will have our Memorial Day weekend forecast.

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1: Good morning from the WTWO newsroom. I'm David Shepard reporting. Members of a local union protesting yesterday at the site of a new industrial park in Sullivan. Leaders say that they were originally promised that local workers would be used for the project, but when they arrived to break ground, a different crew was already hired. Negotiations between union leaders and county commissioners have been unsuccessful. However, the commissioners say that they will explore all of their legal options. Crews in Marshall responding to a camper fire last night at the Road Ranger gas station along I-70. When crews arrived, the camper was fully engulfed in flames. We have reached out to local authorities for more information. Buckle up and avoid distractions. That's the advice this morning from Indiana State Police ahead of what's expected to be a busy holiday weekend for travel. AAA estimates a record-breaking Memorial Day weekend on the roads with nearly 969,000 Hoosiers traveling to their holiday destinations. Gas prices are at their highest level since 2022, so travelers should budget accordingly. According to AAA, peak congestion on the roads expected today from 3 to 6 p.m. Return traffic expected to be heavy on Monday. If you want to avoid that heavy traffic on your way back home, AAA suggests traveling on Sunday. And local cities are getting ready to open their pools for the summer. That includes the city of Sullivan. That pool slated to open this Sunday at noon, weather permitting. The pool's opening marks the unofficial start to summer. In the newsroom, I'm David Shepard reporting for WTWO, your local news leader.
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3: Good morning, everyone. We're going to be looking for showers to be developing today with a daytime high of about 70. For tonight, still some scattered showers around. Temperature drops down to 60. Then for tomorrow, as we start the weekend, skies become partly sunny. Could see a few scattered showers, highs in the upper 70s. From WTWO, your local weather authority, I'm meteorologist Jesse Walk.
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0: Hi, Daddy Dad, Old Dominion and Hotel Key. Well, it's time to celebrate, and today is National Road Trip Day, so maybe today's the day to just take a road trip just because, just to get away, if nothing else. Just remember, there are extra state police out during the Memorial Day weekend. They're looking for speeders, distracted drivers, and in particular, they're really going to be cracking down on road rage. So if you're starting to get mad, pull over and take a breather. Don't get yourself in trouble. It's National Take a Road Trip Day. Enjoy it, my friend.
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0: 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I want to thank Corey Tibbetts for coming in today to talk about Riding with an Angel. 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

High 99, the Wabash Valley's country station. Coming up next, some things you may or may not know about Memorial Day. Here's Chris Jansen.

0: Hi, Dottie Dine, Chris Jansen, me and a beer. Well, I wanted to pass along some things to you about Memorial Day that you may or may not know. Memorial Day commemorates the men and women who died while serving in the United States Armed Forces. Veterans Day is a day set aside to thank and honor all who served in the armed forces. It's also observed on the last Monday of May, which this year is the 25th. Next year will be the 31st. And here's a cool fact. I remember this. It was called Decoration Day from 1868 to 1970. It didn't officially become Memorial Day until 1971. That's also when we began observing it on the last Monday of May. And here's something I was not aware of until now. There's an exact moment of remembrance on Memorial Day. At 3 p.m. local time, we're supposed to pause and remember the brave men and women who died in service to our nation. So again, that is on Monday at 3 p.m. And now, you know, some facts that you now know about Memorial Day, just in case you didn't.
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12: Good morning, everyone. We're going to be looking for showers to be developing today with a daytime high of about 70. For tonight, still some scattered showers around. Temperature drops down to 60. Then for tomorrow, as we start the weekend, skies become partly

0: Hi, Daddy Di, Jason Aldean. How far does a goodbye go? Hey, coming up tomorrow, the Clay County YMCA will host their first trail run, and it will be there at the very beautiful Vigo County Conservation Club. The event starts at 9 a.m. If you need to sign up, we got a link for you at high99.com right there on our community calendar.
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I-99, the Wabash Valley's country station. Well, it's going to be cloudy today. On and off showers throughout the day. A high of 67. Here's Riley Green. Change My Mind. I-99.

Y99, the Wabash Valley's country station. Want to say good morning to our friends at the Blueberry Hill Pancake House. Say, if you're down for some meatloaf, it's one of their specials this week. Here's Cody Johnson, The Fall.

I-99, Billy Currington, who I understand is working on a new album. I can't wait to hear it. He's a great songwriter. Here's Corey Kent, This Heart.

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14: Hi, everyone. We've got scattered showers moving into the area as we go through this day with a daytime high of 70. For tonight, still some lingering showers dropping to 60. For tomorrow, skies become partly sunny to start the weekend with a high of 78. Temperatures in the low 80s for Sunday and again on Monday. From WTWO, your local weather authority, I'm meteorologist Jesse Walk.
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Hi, Daddy Dad, Luke Combs, and beer never broke my heart. May have broke my budget a time or two, but not my heart. Happy Friday, my friend. Here's Justin Moore, Time's Ticking. Hi, 99.

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Today is National Road Trip Day. I have to make a road trip with Charlie and go fishing at her uncle's lake. Sounds good to me. Here's Riley and Ella. 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

I-99, Drew Baldridge, and She's Somebody's Daughter. That's going to wrap it up for me, Party Marty. My girl Charlie coming up next. Have a great rest of your Friday. I'll see you tomorrow afternoon at 2.

How in the world did Scott and McCreery hook up with Hootie and the Blowfish? Well, they were on a songwriter's retreat in the North Carolina mountains, and the subject of Hootie and the Blowfish came up, a band Scotty loves. Soon they were mixing parts of their song Bottle Rockets with Hootie's Hold My Hand, and they loved how it sounded. So we reached out to Darius, who forwarded the song to the other members of the band, and they all loved it. It's so good. Here's Bottle Rockets on 99.9.

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9: Hi, everyone. We've got scattered showers moving into the area as we go through this day with a daytime high of 70. For tonight, still some lingering showers dropping to 60. For tomorrow, skies become partly sunny to start the weekend with a high of 78. Temperatures in the low 80s for Sunday and again on Monday. From WTWO, your local weather authority, I'm meteorologist Jesse Walker.
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It's Lainey Wilson on Hot 99, and she'll be performing on the American Music Awards, which is going to air Monday night on CBS, hosted by Jennifer Lopez. Not only is Lainey singing, but Blake and Gwen going to do something together. And I know Megan Maroney, Dan and Shay, and Shaboozy are all going to be presenting awards. We're Hot 99, and this is Luke Combs with Days Like These. Days.

Your home for the Wabash Valley's country is right here. Thanks for hanging out. We are High 99. We got some rain this afternoon. High's going to be around 64 degrees. Going to be rainy tonight. Looks like clouds tomorrow with 72. Late day thunderstorm Sunday with a high 77. Cloudy and 81 on Memorial Day. It's Jason Aldean. How far does a goodbye go? High 99.

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Cody and Karen, I'm going to love you on Hot 99. And Cody had just won the Entertainer of the Year award. Kept trying to FaceTime his wife, and he couldn't understand why she wasn't answering. She was busy breastfeeding their baby boy. Here is Ty Myers, Ends of the Earth on 99. From the side.

Good morning. We are Hot 99, the Wabash Valley's country station. My name is Charlie McKenzie, and this hour I got Rascal Flatts, Justin Moore, Tyler Farr, Tim McGraw, and this is Jordan Davis. Turn this truck around, Hot 99.

Tim McGraw on the Wabash Valley's Country Station, and we need to thank Tim for bringing the Super Bowl in 2030 to Nashville. I guess Tim McGraw, along with Eric Church, are all on a committee, and that committee had a big part in bringing the NFL to Nashville. The last time a country artist took the stage at a Super Bowl halftime show was back in 2003, when Shania Twain teamed up with No Doubt and Sting. Before that, it was 1994. I think in 2030, we need country music ruling the halftime show. Here is Mr. Russell Dickerson, Happen to Me on 99.9.

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0: 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Local weather authority forecast.
13: Hi, everyone. We've got scattered showers moving into the area as we go through this day with a daytime high of 70. For tonight, still some lingering showers dropping to 60. For tomorrow, skies become partly sunny to start the weekend with a high of 78. Temperatures in the low 80s for Sunday and again on Monday. From WTWO, your local weather authority, I'm meteorologist Jesse Walker.
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We're all a little redneck crazy now and then, don't you agree? Well, good morning. Welcome to High 99. The weekend is here, and I've got Max McNown. Better meet for you on the Wabash Valley's Country.

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1: 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It's Bailey Zimmerman. Here's my new song, Chevy Silverado. 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
0: High 99.

Sam Hunt on the Wabash Valley's Country Station. A very good morning to you. Can you believe the girls' softball sectionals start next week? And Terre Haute is ranked 8th in the state. Salute. This is Chris Young, Till the Last One Dies, on 99.

Hello there. We are the Wabash Valley's Country. That was called Thing About You, Dustin Lynch and Mackenzie Porter. Well, on Sunday night, Cody Johnson won the Entertainer of the Year award, but he dedicated the award to Luke Combs because Cody was on tour with Luke in Australia when Luke's youngest son was born. He watched Luke bawling after he missed his son's birth. Cody said, "You're doing something now that is going to create a legacy for your family for a long time. Sorry you weren't there." I love the bromance in country music. Here's Luke, Sleepless in a Hotel Room on 99.

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4: High 99. Local Weather Authority forecast.
5: Hi, everyone. We've got scattered showers moving into the area as we go through this day with a daytime high of 70. For tonight, still some lingering showers dropping to 60. For tomorrow, skies become partly sunny to start the weekend with a high of 78. Temperatures in the low 80s for Sunday and again on Monday. From WTWO, your local Weather Authority, I'm meteorologist Jesse Walker.
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0: That's what I love about Sundays on the Wabash Valley's Country. Hey, do you ever watch Everybody Loves Raymond still? Well, it's been off the air for more than 20 years, but do you know Ray Romano still gets $18 million every year in residuals? Because of syndication deals, streaming platforms. He made $2 million per episode back in the day, which was a big deal. It was on for 9 seasons. Still making $18 million. You and I are in the wrong line of work. We are the Wabash Valley's Country. It's Amen.
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hell of a view. Mr. Eric Church here on the Wabash Valley's Country Station. Your home for Party Marty. It's all in his name, man. 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

Love you, miss you, mean it. We are Hot 99, the Wabash Valley's country station, keeping you company on this Friday afternoon. Here's another big old hit from Kelsea Ballerini. It's Baggage, Hot 99. I don't

Luke Holmes, and we got a fast car on the Wabash Valley's country. Well, 39 million people are going to travel by car this weekend. Worst time to drive is going to be this afternoon. And when I say worst, there's just going to be a lot of traffic. So please have patience. If you are going to get out on the road at all this weekend, head out early in the morning. Always get out on the roads before 10 a.m. or late at night after 9 p.m. One of the worst traffic expected is going to be on Monday afternoon. So if you want to avoid it, leave Sunday instead of Monday. Well, we are Hot 99, and this is Chris Jansen.

kiss a girl. Keith Urban on the Wabash Valley's Country, and he's single now. Lots of ladies in the Wabash Valley's Country that would love to kiss you, Keith. Come on by. Here is Megan Maroney in 6 months later on Hot 99.

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10: High 99. 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
11: Hi, everyone. We've got scattered showers moving into the area as we go through this day with a daytime high of 70. For tonight, still some lingering showers dropping to 60. For tomorrow, skies become partly sunny to start the weekend with a high of 78. Temperatures in the low 80s for Sunday and again on Monday. From WTWO, your local weather authority, I'm meteorologist Jesse Walker.
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is Kenny Chesney here on the Wabash Valley's Country Station. Welcome to High 99. And Riley Green's got new music coming. And I think he was kind of hinting that his next album might include some legendary duets. He said, when you're able to get artists that you're such a big fan of and that you grew up listening to be part of your project, it's pretty cool. Come on, Riley. Bring it. Here's Change My Mind on High 99.

Lee Bryson, one of them girls here on the Wabash Valley's Country. And is that you? Are you one of them girls? Well, Blake Shelton and his wife Gwen going to be performing on the American Music Awards, which will air Monday night on CBS. Here he is with Stay Country, Your Dad Trying on the Wabash Valley's Country.

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Jelly Rolling Heart of Stone on Hot 99, and mark your calendars down for June 26th. That's when Cody Johnson's new album called The Banks of the Trinity will be available for all of us. Here's the first single released, called The Fall, on Hot 99.

Jameson Rogers and Luke Combs, and there's a cold beer calling my name here on the Wabash Valley's Country Station, and maybe there's a cold beer calling your name, and that's fine. Partake this weekend, but just make sure you have a designated driver. Okay, enough lecturing from Auntie Charlie. Here's Thomas Rhett and Jordan Davis. Ain't a Bad Life on 99.

Chris Young with you. I am on the Wabash Valley's Country Station. Welcome to Hot 99. I want to own a Highland cow. I'm obsessed with them. My boyfriend won't let me. He's always saying mean things like, no, you can't have a cow. No, no donkey. No, you can't have a new truck. But cows can actually recognize human faces, and they can connect a person's face with their voice. I guess these scientists played the voice of someone the cows knew, and then the cows looked longer at that person's image. Because cows are smarter and more socially aware than many people assume. I want a cow gaze into my eyes. We are the Wabash Valley's Country Station. Here's Pommeline Cowgirl. See you.

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20: High 99. Local Weather Authority forecast.
21: I warn, we've got scattered showers moving into the area as we go through this day with a daytime high of 70. For tonight, still some lingering showers dropping to 60. For tomorrow, skies become partly sunny to start the weekend with a high of 78. Temperatures in the low 80s for Sunday and again on Monday. From WTWO, your local Weather Authority, I'm meteorologist Jesse Walk.
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Florida Georgia Line with her buddy Tim McGraw. It's called May We All on the Wabash Valley's Country. And man, time does go by fast. Maybe you have a graduate all done with high school. Maybe you have a college graduate. What about a kindergarten? Any student that's graduating, you need to sign them up for our Class of 2026 salute. Your graduate could win $250. It's easy to do. 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Here's Justin Moore. Time's ticking.

It's Low Cash, one big country song on the Wabash Valley's country. I got Ella Langley for a big old country song. Thomas Rhett, Hudson Westbrook, still this hour. It's Dylan Scott, What He'll Never Have, on 99.

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After all the bars are closed, Mr. Thomas Rhett on the Wabash Valley's Country. Well, hey, this is Charlie signing off. I'll be hanging out with you on Monday. We'll spend Memorial Day together. Here's Hudson Westbrook House again on 99.9.

I-99, only a couple hours between you, me, and the long weekend. I don't know about you, but I can't wait. I don't think I've had a day off since the holidays. This hour, Jason Aldean, Ty Myers, and Morgan Wallen. Here's Luke Combs, I-99. Days later.

I-99, if you were traveling on Old 54 in West Sullivan yesterday or a couple days ago, and you saw that giant rat out in front of the industrial park site, I'll tell you what all that's about next. Here's Jordan Davis. I ain't saying. I-99.

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17: Hi, everyone. We've got scattered showers moving into the area as we go through this day with a daytime high of 70. For tonight, still some lingering showers dropping to 60. For tomorrow, skies become partly sunny to start the weekend with a high of 78. Temperatures in the low 80s for Sunday and again on Monday. From WTWO, your local weather authority, I'm meteorologist Jesse Walker.
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Hi, 99. Hi there, I'm Rob. If you've been out in Sullivan on old U.S. 54 West over by the where they're going to build the Heartland Industrial Park and that upcoming data center is going to go there, members of various labor unions have been out there picketing because they're upset that promised construction jobs ended up going to out-of-state workers. And I don't know, on its face, we got people here in Indiana that can build it. Let's give those guys the jobs. Let's make life easier. Otherwise, what are we doing? That's just my opinion. I could be wrong, and that's why the giant rat and the protesters are out there. Here's Ty Myers on High 99.

I-99, oh, breaking up was easier in the 90s. So was meeting someone, to be quite honest. Hey, Jason Aldean right here, and how far does a goodbye go on I-99?

0: y'all. This is Kelsey Hart, and this is my new single, Fireworks. Pretty much about, you know, going back to a relationship, but knowing you shouldn't. And so I hope you guys like it.
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Hi 99. Hi there. It's Rob. Thanks for being here. It's time for your random fact. Costco's $1.50 hot dog and soda combo is so popular that Costco's around the country serve 124 million hot dogs a year. That is around six times more hot dogs than all the Major League Baseball stadiums sell combined. That, my friends, is a lot of wieners. There's Luke Combs, Sleepless in a Hotel Room, right here on High 99.

Hi 99 friends, we've made it to the weekend. Thanks for being here. I'm Rob, and this is Kelsey Ballerini in Baggage. Hi 99.

High 99 Sangria from Blake Shelton. And I bet you could get some great fixings for sangria over at the Terre Haute Farmers Market. And by the way, the market is moving starting on the 4th of July. It'll move over to Cherry Street next to the Vigo County Courthouse. It's moving there because there's more grass, more vendor space, and community gathering areas. That's opposed to where it is now, the Meadows. It's also good for downtown revitalization. Who are we kidding, right? John Morgan, Jason Aldean, and Friends Like That, right here on High 99.

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12: 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Local Weather Authority forecast.
13: I have one cloudy sky, some scattered showers for the overnight, dropping to 58. As we start the holiday weekend, skies become partly sunny. Just a slight chance of a shower, 78 the high. Then for Saturday night, some late showers will be possible, 62. It does look like some scattered showers on race day Sunday, with highs back in the upper 70s. From WTWO, your local weather authority, I'm meteorologist Jesse Walker.
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0: I-99 and Matt Stell everywhere but on. Hey, don't let Crusher, he's our Heritage Animal Tale of the Week. Don't let his name scare you. He is a sweet boy. And you can check him out and learn more about him at high99.com. Mention High99 and get 10% off your adoption fee. This is Chris Jansen. Me and a beer. Sounds good.
1: Prettiest girl I'd ever seen. 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

I-99. Hi there, it's Rob. And if you happened to buy Dunkin' Donuts for your coffee or iced coffee this morning, did you see that 48-ounce bucket of iced coffee they're offering? Yeah, it went on sale this morning. They're $13, and each store only has 25 of the buckets of them to sell. So it's a limited edition kind of thing. You know, and I'm sitting here thinking, I needed to stop in the Dunkin' Donuts and get those munchkins this morning. Should have done it. Ella Langley, Riley Green, right here, High 99.

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I-99, we've got your tickets to Holiday World and Splash and Safari. Just tell us what you think of the songs we're playing here on I-99. 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Good luck from all of us here at I-99. This is Shaboozy and Jelly Roll. Amen.

Hi 99. Thanks for being here this evening, this hour. Cody Johnson, Chase Matthew, and the new one from Bailey Zimmerman, Chevy Silverado. It's Hi 99. I'm Rob, and this is Justin Moore. Time's ticking.

I-99. Hell right. We are proud of those graduating in the class of 2026. Hi there. I'm Rob. It's I-99. We've gotten together with Dorset Automotives and, of course, Indiana State University to congratulate all of the class of 2026, including Madison Ware. Madison is graduating this year, and Madison, Mom and Dad are proud of you. You can learn more about some of 2026 graduates over on the High 99 website. Head over there and check out the pictures and the sentiments and the comments. It's pretty cool. 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
2: 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Local weather authority forecast.
3: Hi, everyone. We've got scattered showers moving into the area as we go through this day with a daytime high of 70. For tonight, still some lingering showers dropping to 60. For tomorrow, skies become partly sunny to start the weekend with a high of 78. Temperatures in the low 80s for Sunday and again on Monday. From WTWO, your local weather authority, I'm meteorologist Jesse Walker.
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Hi 99, I'm Rob, and if you're looking for some dates to take the kids fishing, maybe to try it out and see how they like it, there's a couple of free fishing days coming up. I will tell you about them next. This is Cody Johnson in the fall on Hi 99.

I-99. Hi there, I'm Rob. So, you know, there still are some free fishing days where you can fish without a license or a trout salmon stamp. And a couple of them are coming up in a week or so. Saturday and Sunday, June 6th or 7th, there will be free fishing in Indiana. And these days exist to encourage people to try out fishing without having to get all the licenses and the tags and everything. And, you know, maybe they can get a reel from a friend or use an old fishing pole, and they can do it without it being an expensive thing. And then if they like it, then they can go and get the permit and everything. If you'd like more information on this, just search Indiana DNR Free Fishing Days 2026. 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

99. I'm Rob. Thank you for being here today. I hope you have a great long weekend. And whatever you're doing over that weekend, remember that I'll be here Sunday afternoon for you and Monday afternoon for you. Here's Riley Green. Change my mind.

99. Good evening, everybody, and welcome to Friday. The Memorial Day weekend is finally here. It's time to party down, my friends. Just after 7 o'clock as we get things going tonight, I'm Steve Hall with Tucker Wetmore, Brunette, I-99. Good evening, everybody.

99. We are getting the Memorial Day weekend off to a rather soggy start. We've got a chance of showers and thunderstorms in the forecast tonight, and the threat of rain will linger throughout the Memorial Day weekend. Jesse Walker's forecast just ahead. Scotty McCreery with Hootie and the Blowfish. It's Bottle Rockets, 99. Happy Friday, everybody.

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11: 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Local weather authority forecast.
12: I have one cloudy sky, some scattered showers for the overnight, dropping to 58. As we start the holiday weekend, skies become partly sunny. Just a slight chance of a shower, 78 the high. Then for Saturday night, some late showers will be possible, 62. It does look like some scattered showers on race day Sunday, with highs back in the upper 70s. From WTWO, your local weather authority, I'm meteorologist Jesse Walker.
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99. Well, the work week is history. Your Memorial Day weekend is finally here. If you're traveling this weekend, please be careful. There's going to be a ton of people on the highways, one of the busiest traffic weekends of the year. And the weather's not going to be that great, so please drive carefully. We want you to be around once the holiday weekend is over. Blake Shelton now. Stay country or die trying. Bye.

99. Well, the NBA playoffs continue tonight. It's game three of the Western Conference Finals. The Oklahoma City Thunder in San Antonio to take on the Spurs. Tip-off time tonight, 8:30. You can watch the game on NBC. 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

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Google is changing its search box for the first time in some 25 years. 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Why can't they just keep things simple? Luke Combs, they use